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They've been doing this since 1976. We're 105.5 WOJL Louisa, 840 AM WKTR Earliesville, and 1490 WCVA Culpeper. 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

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Sam FM, we got it going. It's War the Cisco Kid, a friend of mine. And this is Jay Lopez here, checking in, getting things going in the middle of the week, 6:09. Hey, welcome to the 15th of July. Yep, middle of the month. And, of course, we have that heat advisory. We've been talking about it now. Today, we're ramping up with the air temperature predicted to be at 99 degrees. What it feels like when you're out around 102 here later on today. So please keep that in mind and do take care if you need to be out. Really more of the same for tomorrow and Friday. We got the heat back. Oh, boy. Don't mind the heat, but this may be a little bit over the top, right? We may feel like we're walking on the sun. 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

0: 105.5 and 95.3 Sam FM with Linda Ronstadt, and it's so easy. And Jay Lopez here with you. It is 6:21. We got the forecast on the way here, but right now.
1: If I could turn back time.
0: Let's do it. A look back here with our morning history lesson, July the 15th. Yep, we've hit the middle of the month. It is the 196th day of this year of 2026. Yeah, we're more than halfway through the year as well. On our countdown, 54 days until Labor Day. That's right, 54 days. How about it? Well, it was on this day way back, 1948, Alcoholic Anonymous founded in Great Britain, if you didn't know that. 1968, on this day, the soap One Life to Live premiered. This day in 1983, Staying Alive. It was a sequel to Saturday Night Fever starring John Travolta, debuts in theaters. Yep, that was 83. And on this day in 1988, Die Hard with John McClane, played by Bruce Willis, released in theaters. Hans Gruber, played by Alan Rickman. He was a great bad guy. Just great. All right, we fast forward again. This day in 1989, the song If You Don't Know Me By Now by the group Simply Red hits number one on the chart. And this day in 1994, True Lies with Arnold Schwarzenegger debuts in theaters. And we fast forward again. This day, 1998, There's Something About Mary, released in theaters. So this day in 2005, Wedding Crashers, yep, with Vince Vaughn, released in theaters. One more. This day, 2006, Twitter, now known as X, officially launched. Yep, it was 2006. And we've got our forecast here coming right up.
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1: Now, Sam

FM Wednesday weather, middle of the week and the middle of the month, July 15. Well, we have the heat advisory is with us here today. No big surprise there. Sunshine, extremely warm. Predicted high 99. Heat index around 102. That's what it's going to feel like later today when you're out. Tonight mainly clear. Overnight low is going to be around the low 70s. And then for tomorrow, another one. Mainly sunny, extremely warm. Now we're looking at 100 for the predicted high. 100, boy. Heat index could be as high as 106 tomorrow. And we carry this heat on into Friday and the weekend as well. Culpeper 65, Locust Grove 68, Charlottesville right at 70 this morning. 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

105.5 and 95.3 Sam FM, and you were talking in your sleep. It's the Romantics, along with Jay Lopez right here with you, 6:36. Middle of the week, Wednesday, rolling, heat advisory. We got the heat coming our way, heat and humidity. So please be aware if you need to be out today. Quickie lottery update, no big winner last night in the Mega Millions. So Friday night, they say at least $672 million in the jackpot. Tonight, the Powerball, $498 million on the line. All right, those are not small numbers right there. So best of luck if you're playing. Chance of winning, very, very low, as we all know. It's the Money Man, Eddie Money, and I want to go back on 105.5 and 95.3 Sam FM.

105.5 and 95.3 Sam FM with Tommy James and the Shondells. Hey, we're just we're dragging the line. And Jay Lopez right here, 651. And a word out this morning, the Rivanna Water and Sewer Authority declaring what they call a drought watch, an official drought watch for the county of Albemarle and also for the city of Charlottesville. What they're attempting to do, it's a good idea, increase public awareness that conservation of drinking water is essential, as declining reservoir water levels now indicating we all could be experiencing an extended drought. That's all over Central Virginia. So they're encouraging many to voluntarily implement conservation measures. And that is that's definitely a good idea. They say measures can include limiting the watering of outside plants and vegetation to between 9 in the evening and 10 in the morning, and only water just enough to preserve plant life. All right, this could be an extended drought situation. So that is what they're looking at with all this hot weather, dry weather here. It's definitely something to think about, something I believe we should all be doing. All right, conserve as much as we can here. Well, coming up, oh, it's a doozy. We got the forecast on.

0: way.
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0: Well, Sam FM Wednesday weather here for July 15. Yeah, we got the middle of the month. Heat advisory is with us, no doubt. We knew that. Sunshine and predicted high today, 99. Heat index around 102 is what it's going to feel like later today if you're out. So take care. You do need to be outdoors. Tonight, mainly clear. The overnight low is going to be in the low to mid-70s. And then for tomorrow, Thursday, another dandy, mainly sunny, high near 100. Heat index around 106 for tomorrow. So please be aware, keep that in mind. Take care of yourself if you do need to be out. Right now, Culpeper 65, Madison 67, Charlottesville right at 70 this morning. And it's the Midnight Oil. 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

105.5, 95.3, Sam FM. It's David Bowie and Fame, and Jay Lopez right here with you. 7:08 as we get the middle of the week, Wednesday going. Hope you're doing well. Thank you for being right here. If you've been around a while, you remember Alvin and the Chipmunks. Yeah, well, guess what? I think, we've got pretty much a lot of stuff from back then coming back around. There's a reboot in the works for Alvin and the Chipmunks returning to the big screen. That's right. Not for a while, but in the meantime, the company producing Alvin and the Chipmunks reboots says you'll be seeing a lot of them on social media and online. They want to cultivate a fan base ahead of the movie coming out, targeting a younger audience that they say gets most of its entertainment online. All right, we'll see how that works. Alvin and the Chipmunks reboot. This is Soul Asylum and the Runaway Train on 105.5 and 95.3 Sam FM.

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0: 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What a great song. Of course, standing the test of time. Fleetwood Mac, Stevie Nicks, Rhiannon. Will you ever win? And Jay Lopez here, 721, forecast on the way. Music news update here this morning. The HBO documentary Billy Joel and So It Goes is up for a 2026 Humanitas Prize, if I'm saying that right, honoring professional film and television writers whose work explores the human condition in a meaningful way. The two-part documentary is nominated in the documentary category. All right, so there we go. All right, best of luck for Billy Joel and So It Goes. They say it's fan. I haven't seen it. Should check it out. They say it's really good. Well, John Mellencamp's Dancing Words Tour, the greatest hits, officially underway. Kicking things off in Grand Rapids, Michigan. By the way, starting out his set with a performance of Lawless Times and then Small Town. And the tour continues. Near us would be July 29th. By the way, that is a Wednesday, middle of the week. Yep. July 29th, Jiffy Lube Live, Bristow, Virginia, for John Mellencamp. And then he'll be at Farm Aid. That'll be in Virginia Beach, September 26th. That's right. So with Jiffy Lube Live, July 29th is the date. John Mellencamp, Dancing Words Tour, the greatest hits, where they say, which he normally doesn't do, he actually is singing all his songs that we all know and love, which is a great idea, no doubt. San Francisco Mayor Daniel Lurie announcing a Grateful Dead exhibition called Forever Grateful Golden State Park. That'll be opening September 5 at the Country Fair Building. Okay, be a free concert on Labor Day. Labor Day weekend, Graham Lesh and Friends. And that ticketed exhibition will remain opening for viewing through the almost the end of October. October 25th is the date. One more note. Iron Maiden selling some of their rights to their music and likeness, selling half of their rights to Pop House Entertainment. That is the production team behind the ABBA Voyage hologram shows. Iron Maiden manager Rod Smallwood says he's excited about the new relationship with Pop House and the ability that they now have to pursue, facilitate, and finance their plans much quicker than they had ever hoped. Iron Maiden currently getting set, preparing for their upcoming Run for Your Lives North American tour. And our forecast is on the way.
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7: Well, Sam FM Wednesday weather here, middle of the week, middle of the month, July 15. Basically a sunny day. We have a lot of clouds around here this morning. All right, a heat advisory is with us. Air temperature 99. Heat index could be as high as 102 today. Tonight, mainly clear, low to mid-70s. And then tomorrow, mainly sunny day, but we expect the air temperature around 100 tomorrow. Yep, air temp 100. Heat index could be as high as 106 for tomorrow. Then a little bit cooler by Friday. It's hard to believe we'd say the mid-90s is cooler, but looks like it will be. Unbelievable. All right, Culpeper 67. Gordonsville now with 67, Charlottesville right at 70. And the heat advisory through the entire day here. 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

105.5 and 95.3 Sam FM. Just a piece of my heart. Janis Joplin, Big Brother in the Holding Company. And Jay Lopez right here with you as we get the middle of the week going. It's good to have you. Now, 7:39, I'm going to mention it. I talk about this every time we do the time change. However, if you have not heard this, right now there's no real federal law making whatever time we're on permanent. We're talking daylight saving time right now. The House has passed a bipartisan what they call Sunshine Protection Act, aiming to lock the clocks, as they say. So anyway, this would be locking us into daylight saving time year-round. We would not change our clocks. Okay, that is the situation right now. Passed at the House, awaiting Senate action. So we'll see. May never get that far. May never get through the Senate. The Sunshine Protection Act. I'll be waiting to hear what's going to be happening. I'll be paying attention to it as the bill currently sits in the Senate, where they say the future of the bill remains unclear. Don't we know? All right. That'd be good to lock it in one way or the other. So we'll let you know if we hear anything. John Popper and Blues Traveler, The Mountains Win Again on 105.5 and 95.3 Sam FM.

0: The 105.5 and 95.3 Sam FM, Billy Joel. Yes, the one and only, and you may be right. And Jay Lopez right here with you. 7:49. All right, we're doing our best to get the middle of the week going. Here we go. It's the middle of the month, July the 15th. Where is the time going? That is a great question right there. Just flying on by. Well, World Cup action. We are most definitely ready for more World Cup action on the way here. And it's gotten down to the wire, I guess we can say, if that's the right terminology in soccer terms. So there we go. Big one today in Atlanta, Georgia. That's right. Atlanta, Georgia. Big time for the World Cup with Argentina, Lionel Messi up against Jude Bellingham and England. That'll be today, 3 o'clock this afternoon. So that's going to be something. All right, that's going to be quite a match. So there we go. Spain is in it. That was quite a deal yesterday as well, as Spain gets into the final. Pretty wild, defeating France. I think that was a surprise for soccer fans everywhere. So 3 o'clock this afternoon is going to be the big time in Atlanta. That's right. So should be some great action. And England, Argentina, we'll see what happens there. All right. World Cup rolling on along. And the final coming up Sunday, the 19th. Just read a little story about the halftime show. If you didn't know, there's going to be entertainment. And they only have a very short span of time, like 11 minutes. And now they say they're going to try and extend it to 20 minutes. So we'll see what happens there. All right, we've got our forecast on the way here.
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2: 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Well, Sam FM Wednesday weather here for July 15th, middle of the week, middle of the month. Heat advisory here. Sunshine high near 99 or around 99 today. Heat index 102. That's what it's going to feel like. Obviously, if you're going to be outdoors, take care. And tonight, mainly clear. Low around the low to mid 70s. And then tomorrow, whoa, mainly sunny. High around 100 for the air temperature. Heat index around 106. And cooling down just a little bit on Friday. But looking at the weekend, going to be a little bit cooler, but we'll still be in right around in the low 90s. Right now, Culpeper 70, Zion Crossroads now with 71, and Charlottesville right at 70. And Joe Elliott and Def Leppard, and Pour Some Sugar on Me on 105.5 and 95.3 Sam FM.

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105.5 and 95.3 in Culpeper. Sam FM, Eddie Money, the Money Man, Ronnie Spector in there. Just like Ronnie sang it, Take Me Home Tonight. 806 Jay Lopez right here. Heat advisory, don't we know? Going to feel like we're in triple digits here today. If you're out, please keep that in mind. Same thing for tomorrow, by the way. Well, lottery updates, Mega Millions, no grand prize winner last night. Next drawing on Friday, $672 million in the jackpot. Another big one tonight, Powerball drawing tonight, $498 million on the line in the big jackpot. So there we go, some big numbers there. Boy, all I want to do, they have a little fun. 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

wonder how far off I sat and wondered. Started humming a song from 1962. Ain't it funny how the night moves when you just don't seem to have as much to lose. Strange how the night moves.

105.5 and 95.3 Sam FM. Yeah, what a song, huh? Bob Seger, Silver Bullet Band, and those night moves. Jay Lopez right here, 8:20 in the morning. We'll update the forecast on the way. Welcome.

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And North Main Street in Culpeper. Well, the Writers Guild of America officially fighting now to block that Paramount Skydance pending $111 billion. That's with a B, yes. $111 billion acquisition of Warner Brothers Discovery. This comes after 12 Democratic state attorneys general have also filed an antitrust lawsuit to block the merger, saying the takeover violates federal antitrust laws and would cause specific harm to writers, reducing opportunities, and then forcing lower pay, that type of thing, worse working conditions. Paramount argues that the merger would actually expand

opportunities for writers and not shrink them. So we'll see. It looks like it's going to be going on for a while. Well, this one just cracks me up. Alvin and the Chipmunks, you may remember Alvin and the Chipmunks, are returning to the big screen. That's the word we have right now. A reboot will not hit theaters for a while, but they say we'll be seeing a lot of our favorite Chipmunks on social media. Big Shot Pictures producing the new movie. What they're trying to do, they want to cultivate a fan base on social platforms ahead of the movie, targeting a younger audience that basically, they say, gets most of its entertainment online. By the way, the last four Chipmunks movies, we can laugh, made over $1 billion worldwide. That's right, $1 billion worldwide. Boy. Well, this one gets me every time I hear about it. World Cup tickets for the final on the 19th. Front row tickets to the World Cup final selling between $19,900 and $32,900. Resale tickets on FIFA's marketplace starting at $7,400. Goodness gracious. That's for one ticket, by the way. And we understand that Tom Cruise and Nicole Scherzinger will be headlining the World Cup closing ceremony at MetLife Stadium in New Jersey. Now they're trying to expand the halftime show. If you hadn't heard, about 11 minutes. Now they want to see if they can do 20 minutes with Justin Bieber, Madonna, Shakira, and I guess, I don't know who else. Hard to know, but they're trying to expand it. That's the word. By the way, Jennifer Hudson will be performing the national anthem. That'll be Sunday between Spain versus either Argentina or England, 3 o'clock on Sunday afternoon. Forecast coming.

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Sam FM Wednesday weather, middle of the week, middle of the month, July 15. Well, sunshine all day. We do have some clouds around. All right, predicted high temperature 99. Heat index, what it's going to feel like, 102 is what we're talking about here. So there is a heat advisory. Really take care if you need to be out. I know we keep saying it, but it's important. Tonight, mainly clear, low around the low to mid-70s, and then for tomorrow, another dandy warm day, mainly sunny, around 100, air temp 100, heat index around 106. We back down on Friday to the mid-90s. We'll still be in the 90s over the weekend, but around the low 90s is the word right now. Culpeper 72, Louisa 71, Charlottesville with 73 this morning, and don't look now. There's a fat man in the bathtub, Lowell George and Little Feet on 105.5 and 95.3 Sam FM.

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105.5, 95.3 in Culpeper, Sam FM with the Atlanta Rhythm Section, just so into you. And Jay Lopez right here with you, 8:38. All right, our time of the morning, Jay's Trivia Challenge. Always enjoy pet surveys, always. This is a brand new Harris Poll pet survey, Harris Poll. Okay, percentage in this new survey of pet owners that say their pet is just like their own child. We've heard that, right? All right, percentage of people who are cooking at home now, they're doing it more to afford expenses for their pets. How about that? All right, percentage of people that say pet owners should be receiving tax breaks for food and medical expenses similar to child-related deductions. And one more. Percentage of people in the survey that say they would adopt their pet as a legal dependent if they could. All right. There we go. Got the answers coming up for you. And it's the telephone song with the Vaughn Brothers on 105.5 and 95.3 Sam FM.

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With Jay Lopez.

0: 105.5 and 95.3 Sam FM with Jeff Lynn and the ELO Electric Light Orchestra. And do ya? And Jay Lopez right here, 8:51. All right. Answers to Jay's trivia challenge this morning, a brand new Harris Poll pet survey. Okay, it's pretty good. Percentage of pet owners that say their pet is just like their own child. We know that, right? Pet owners know that, especially dog owners know that. That is a whopping 83% in the survey. Yes, 83% of pet owners say their pet is just like their own child. All right. Over half, 56% of people in this new survey say they're cooking at home more to afford expenses for their pets. Another pretty big number here. 68% of people in the survey say pet owners should receive tax breaks for food and medical expenses, similar to child-related deductions. All right. Another big one, 69%, almost 7 out of 10 in this new survey say they would adopt their pet as a legal dependent if they could. All right. Don't we know? There we go. Pet survey. Have a pet. It's just like your kid. We know that. Okay, coming up, we'll update our forecast here. We're talking heat. We're talking humidity.
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Well, Sam FM Wednesday weather here, middle of the week, middle of the month, July 15. Well, heat advisory is with us through the day today. We'll hang on to sunshine with some clouds. A predicted high 99, heat index, what it's going to feel like, 102 here later today. Tonight, mainly clear, low overnight in the low to mid 70s. And then for tomorrow, well, what can we say? Mainly sunny, high around 100 degrees tomorrow, air temperature. Heat index could be up to 106 for tomorrow. Then a little bit cooler by Friday. Not much, but a little bit. I guess we should take whatever we can get. All right. Take care if you need to be out. Culpeper, 74. Lake Anna, 79. And Charlottesville with 73. And the album, Pieces of Eight. It's Tommy Shaw and Styx. And that Blue Collar Man on 105.5 and 95.3 Sam FM.

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105.5, 95.3 in Culpeper, Sam FM. It's the Steve Miller Band heading on down to Swing Town. Checking out the action. Jay Lopez right here, 908. Good to have you on board along with us here. We get the middle of the week going. Going to be extremely warm and humid. I'm trying to avoid using, again, the word hot. It's hard. Well, tonight, the ESPYs happening tonight in the Big Apple in New York City. Annual award show highlighting the most impressive athletic performances of the year. That'll be 8 o'clock tonight from the Lincoln Center. And I believe that'll be on ABC. Also streaming on ESPN or the ESPN app. We got the Bare Naked Ladies. It's been 1 week on 105.5 and 95.3 Sam FM. It's

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0: 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With the Who, it's the Squeeze Box. And Jay Lopez here with you, 921. And the forecast is on the way.
1: Tell me something good.
0: Oh, yeah. Always great to hear feel-good news of the morning. London police caught on camera smashing out a car window. Why? They had to rescue a dog left in a hot car. Boy, oh boy. Officers then took the time to scold the dog's owner when she returned from shopping. Just not nice, right? They did not give out a ticket, but gave her a very stern warning. All right. Let's not do that. Boy. Florida school district now changing the way it calculates grade point averages. Check this out. A student graduated with an 11.99 GPA. I've never heard of that. Due to Hillsborough County's policy of awarding bonuses beyond the standard 4.0 score. Now they're not going to do that anymore. They will cap the GPAs. That achievement will never, ever be duplicated. So the person who actually did it said, I took all the hardest classes. I exhausted all of the school's curriculum and saw that I could go beyond that. Well, all right. He'll be attending Duke University in the fall, so best of luck. That's crazy. Our forecast coming right up.
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Hey, weather, July 15, middle of the week, middle of the month. Well, speaks for itself. Sunshine, high 99 degrees. Heat index around 102. That's what it's going to feel like. For tonight, mainly clear. Low below to mid 70s tomorrow. Sunshine around 100 degrees. Air temperature, heat index value around 106 for tomorrow. Then it backs down a little bit on Friday as far as the temperature goes. We're well into the 70s here. Culpeper 78, Orange 77, and Charlottesville now hanging with 78 this morning. Please take care if you need to be out. Can't say that enough. Chrissy Hynde and the Pretenders in the middle of the road on 105.5 and 95.3 Sam FM.

Well, it's a big day. World Cup action. Spain, of course, headed to the World Cup final for the first time in almost two decades. Shutting out France 2-0 in Arlington, to the surprise of many, many, many. And a big one this afternoon. This is going to be big time for sure. No doubt about it. Argentina in Atlanta today, taking on England. So there we go. England trying to make the final for the first time since 1966. Going to have a tough time getting by Lionel Messi in Argentina. That'll be at 3 o'clock this afternoon. So we'll see what happens. It's John Anderson and, yes, the owner of A Lonely Heart on 105.5 and 95.3 SAM FM.

105.5 and 95.3 Sam FM with Thomas Dolby. She blinded me with science. And 937 Jay Lopez right here. Good to be with you. Thank you for being here. Hope you have a good day and you can stay on the cool side even if you need to be out. Take breaks.

0: 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All right, Leonard Skinner, you got that right. And Jay Lopez right here, 950. We mentioned this earlier, but good thing, a good reminder. Privata Water and Sewer Authority, what they're declaring is what they called an official drought watch. Also for the county of Albemarle, city of Charlottesville. And we know, all over Central Virginia, we're in a tough spot with this drought situation. And I think tomorrow there'll be an update on the drought situation for all of Central Virginia. But they say conserving drinking water is essential. All right, essential for us to do right now. We could be experiencing an extended drought. That is not fun. That is not good. Anyway, so they say it's all voluntary right now as far as conservation measures go. So keep that in mind. But a great thing for all of us to do, really, if you stop to think about it. Maybe do watering between 9 in the evening, 10 in the morning, and only water enough as far as plants go and vegetation to preserve plant life. All right, so tomorrow when the new drought numbers come out or situation, they'll update that. We'll let you know what we're seeing. And right now, nothing is mandatory, but it's all voluntary. But as I keep thinking, it's probably a good thing for all of us to think about and for all of us to do. We got a forecast here on the way.
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3: Well, Sam FM, Wednesday weather here. Yeah, middle of the week, middle of the month, July 15. Sunshine, some clouds around. However, predicted high 99. Yep, 99. Heat index going to feel like 102. And then tonight, well, mainly clear. Low tonight around the low to mid 70s overnight. And then tomorrow, well, what are we looking at here for Thursday? Another dandy. Sunshine around 100 degrees. Around 100. And the heat index expected to be around 106 for tomorrow. Then a little bit cooler on Friday. Now right now we're heating up, getting into the 80s here. Not even 10 o'clock. Culpeper with 82. Warrington 84. And Charlottesville with 81. So please take care if you need to be out. Heat advisory upon us. And if we hear anything else you need to know, we'll keep you updated. This is Steely Dan, and it's FM. No static at all. Oh, no. 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
3: Sunny and hot today around central Virginia. Now we're going to see a high pushing triple digits. And with the heat index, we're going to be up around 102, 103. Clear skies tonight. Look for a low near 70. Now we've got sunny and hot conditions again tomorrow. Thursday's high, again, creeping into triple digits. And with that heat index, we're going to be around 106, 107. Look for a few clouds tomorrow night. Friday, as we head towards the weekend, plenty of sunshine. We're going to see a high Friday reach the mid-90s.
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5: Sunny and hot today around central Virginia. Now we're going to see a high pushing triple digits. And with the heat index, we're going to be up around 102, 103. Clear skies tonight. Look for a low near 70. Now we've got sunny and hot conditions again tomorrow. Thursday's high, again, creeping into triple digits. And with that heat index, we're going to be up around 106, 107. Look for a few clouds tomorrow night. Friday, as we head towards the weekend, plenty of sunshine. We're going to see a high Friday reach the mid-90s.
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3: Sunny and hot today around central Virginia. Now we're going to see a high pushing triple digits. And with the heat index, we're going to be up around 102, 103. Clear skies tonight. Look for a low near 70. Now we've got sunny and hot conditions again tomorrow. Thursday's high, again, creeping into triple digits. And with that heat index, we're going to be up around 106, 107. Look for a few clouds tomorrow night. Friday, as we head towards the weekend, plenty of sunshine. We're going to see a high Friday reach the mid-90s.
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0: playing an American Pie this afternoon on 105.5 and 95.3 Sam FM. We're going to get you right back to more music, some AC/DC. And again, we've got music on the way from Blackberry Smoke, the 10,000 Maniacs, Natalie Merchant and Company coming up. We'll get you a check on that hot forecast out there. Oh, it's going to get even worse, I think. We'll get you the details coming up. We've got a check on sports just before 4 o'clock as well, coming up in about a half an hour here on Sam FM.
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0: We're expecting clear skies tonight around Central Virginia. We're going to see a low near 70. Look for sunny and hot conditions again tomorrow. Thursday's high getting into triple digits. And with that heat index, we're going to be up around 106, 107. Look for a few clouds and a low near 70 tomorrow night. Looking ahead to Friday as we head towards the weekend, we're expecting lots of sunshine. It's going to be hot. Highs Friday reaching the mid-90s.
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10,000 Maniacs. That's Because the Night on 105.5 and 95.3 Sam FM. And again, that update on sports coming up in about 10 minutes. The Goo Goo Dolls are on the way. We're going to get comfortably numb with Pink Floyd here in a bit. Continuing with Huey Lewis and I Want a New Drug here on Sam FM.

0: 105.5 and 95.3 Sam FM, Pink Floyd and Comfortably Numb. Jimi Hendrix on the way, some music from Depeche Mode, In Excess and more. And again, we've got the Workday Wrap-Up just around the corner. That's brought to you by Prince Michelle Winery and Tap 29 Brew Pub. A look at sports. The American League beat the National League in last night's All-Star game. Now, the ESPYs will recognize the best in sports tonight. Looks like the Ravens. They have been named ESPN's 2026 Sports Humanitarian Team of the Year. Congratulations. In the NBA Summer League, the Wizards dropped to 2-1 following a loss to the Bulls. The ACC is evidently tweaking the tiebreaker policy for its football championship game. Speaking of college sports, Virginia Tech, they have hired Brad Bell to oversee all fundraising for the Hokies athletic department. For you gamers out there, EA Sports will offer Madden NFL 27 on Apple Arcade. And this is pretty neat. Not sure if Jay mentioned this morning. Nearly two dozen pieces of baseball in presidential history evidently fetched some big money at the auction block yesterday. Now, there was a collection of baseballs autographed by every president since Theodore Roosevelt. Well, they sold for more than $3 million. Now, evidently, the consigner collected these balls over the last 30 years, and all have been deemed authentic, and some actually include some letters detailing their history. Pretty cool. All right, a look at sports. We've got more music on the way, and again, the Workday Wrap-Up is just around the corner here on Sam FM.
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Policy of Truth from Depeche Mode on 105.5 and 95.3 Sam FM. We are just after 4 o'clock getting into the workday wrap up here for this Wednesday. Again, brought to you by Prince Michelle Winery and Tap 29 Brew Pub. The Rolling Stones, Kings of Leon, and more on the way. Just a reminder again, be extra careful out there over the next couple of days in the heat, all right? And we do have a postponement as far as the third Thursday concert series scheduled for tomorrow. Details are coming up. All right, keep yourselves hydrated. Make sure your fur babies have got plenty of water and some shade themselves, all right? No blistering up in the sun out there. Put on plenty of sunscreen.

0: Kings of Leon and You Somebody on 105.5 and 95.3 Sam FM. And again, we'll get you back to more music here in a few. We've got some music on the way from Fleetwood Mac, John Mellencamp coming up, the Mamas and the Papas. We're going to be California dreaming. Well, it's going to feel like California out there for the next couple of days. Details on that forecast are on the way. All right, that Mega Millions jackpot rolling over again. No winner, no grand prize winner in last night's drawing. And that means Friday's Mega Millions drawing is now up to $672 million. Wow. Now, tonight, get yourself a Powerball ticket. That's up to $498 million. Boy, wouldn't that be nice?
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3: We're expecting clear skies tonight around Central Virginia. We're going to see a low near 70. Look for sunny and hot conditions again tomorrow. Thursday's high getting into triple digits. And with that heat index, we're going to be up around 106, 107. Look for a few clouds and a low near 70 tomorrow night. Looking ahead to Friday as we head towards the weekend, we're expecting lots of sunshine. It's going to be hot. Highs Friday reaching the mid-90s.
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0: John Mellencamp and I Need a Lover on 105.5 and 95.3 Sam FM. And speaking of John Mellencamp, he's actually in the news kicking off that tour that is actually going to make a stop here in a couple of, well, in about a week, all right? I'll get you all the details and some music news in just a few. We've got some Rusted Root and Send Me On My Way straight ahead here on Sam.
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0: Meals and Crofts and that summer breeze on 105.5 and 95.3 Sam FM. Well, if it wasn't so hot, that breeze would probably feel really good. I don't think the wind is helping much out there, and it will not over the next couple of days as we head towards the weekend with the heat. We'll get you right back to more of the Workday Wrap-Up brought to you by Prince Michelle Winery and Tap 29 Brew Pub. Well, John Mellencamp's Greatest Hits Tour is officially underway. He kicked it off July 10th up in Michigan. Looks like the tour continues tomorrow, actually, in Minnesota. And he is going to be coming through the area at Jiffy Lube Live on July 29th. Well, one of the Beastie Boys is releasing a solo album. Now, Mike D, or Mike Diamond, he's releasing his first solo album called Thank You. Now, the 60-year-old made the album with his grown sons, who are now in their 20s, and it looks like that's going to be out August 28th. And Candlebox hitting the road again after a farewell tour a couple of years ago. Now, the band has announced the Can't Quit You U.S. tour, marking their return to the road again after going on a farewell tour back in 2023. It's going to kick off September 17th in Missouri. It'll wrap up in Sayreville, New Jersey, October 30th, and tickets go on sale this Friday.
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Now, we were just talking about John Mellencamp coming to the area July 29th. Remember, August 27th, the Spin Doctors, along with the Jim Blossoms and Blues Traveler. They're a part of the Innsbruck After Hours concert series down in Glen Allen. Paul McCartney's on the way, the White Stripes and more. We're getting into the 5 o'clock hour. We've got some details again on that forecast coming up. Continuing the workday wrap-up brought to you by Prince Michelle Winery and Tap 29 Brew Pub. It's the Talking Heads here on Sam.

0: 105.5 and 95.3 Sam FM, The Denial Twist, The White Stripes there, Jack White and Company. Los Lobos on the way. Great tune, Will the Wolf Survive? That's coming up. We'll get you back to more of the Workday wrap-up here on Sam. Just another reminder, I kind of mentioned it a little while ago, the Third Thursday concert series that was scheduled for tomorrow with Culpeper Renaissance there at the Depot in downtown Culpeper. Because of the heat, that has been postponed.
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1: We're expecting clear skies tonight around central Virginia. We're going to see a low near 70. Look for sunny and hot conditions again tomorrow. Thursday's high getting into triple digits. And with that heat index, we're going to be up around 106, 107. Look for a few clouds and a low near 70 tomorrow night. Looking ahead to Friday as we head towards the weekend, we're expecting lots of sunshine. It's going to be hot. Highs Friday reaching the mid-90s.
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in and you talk sweet talk. I get a knocking in my knees and a wobble in my walk. And I'm trembling and I'm shaking. 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And I'm panting

Spin around and your feet run cold. I got fever and I'm shaking. 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I can't move around and I can't stand still. I'm so jittery.

0: 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Cool tune from the Blasters and I'm Shaking. We're going to get you back to more music with Alice in Chains here in just a few. Well, evidently, one of the best cities for recreation is Vegas. Yeah, there's lots to do out in Las Vegas. So my brother went out there for the first time, I think, last year and said, there is so much to do and there is just not enough time. So again, that has been named the best city for recreation, followed by Orlando, Cincinnati, and Atlanta. Now, Jersey City, New Jersey, ranked last. All right. We're back to more music, and again, we're continuing the workday wrap-up for a little bit longer, brought to you by Prince Michelle Winery and Tap 29 Brew Pub. Remember that great happy hour tomorrow from 3 until 5.
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Here Comes My Girl on 105.5 and 95.3 Sam FM. We've got some Cracker on the way. We'll get to Stevie Ray Vaughan and Tightrope coming up. Some Bob Seger next hour. Eddie Money, Welcome to the Boomtown from David and David. Well, we just mentioned the best cities for recreation, and a lot of these surveys are coming out now. Now, the top state for business for 2026 evidently is Ohio. Now, North Carolina came in at number two. We actually were number one, I think, maybe a couple of years ago. Now, Virginia, again, is named the third state or top state for business in 2026. Now, it looks like Alaska and Hawaii round out the top five.

0: Round out the top five.
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105 and 95.3 Sam FM. Bob Seger in the Fire Inside. We are just after 6 o'clock. We've got some of the entertainment headlines on the way for you. Some of that rock history today and history and the birthdays this hour as well. The Railroad Song from Lynyrd Skynyrd on the way. Let's continue. It's Welcome to the Boomtown. David and David here on Sam FM.

0: 95.3 Sam FM, the Railroad Song. That's Lynyrd Skynyrd. And again, make sure you tune in to Doc Holliday's Smokin' Southern Lunch every Saturday from noon until 1. You'll hear stuff like that. All right, some of the entertainment headlines. Evidently, there is an Alvin and the Chipmunks reboot in the works. Law enforcement in southern Arizona are sounding the alarm on a scam regarding the search for Nancy Guthrie. And that actress that just recently passed away, Davy Chase, she left behind a six-figure estate despite dying homeless in Los Angeles. And the Writers Guild of America is officially fighting to block Paramount Skydance's pending $111 billion acquisition of Warner Brothers Discovery. Just a couple of headlines. We still have some of that history, rock history, today in history on the way, and of course the birthdays. In about 20 minutes, we'll run down that information. Now we're going to get you some details on that forecast and get you right back to more music with Aerosmith and Steve Earle. We're heading down that Copperhead Road next here on SAM.
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4: We're expecting clear skies tonight around Central Virginia. We're going to see a low near 70. Look for sunny and hot conditions again tomorrow. Thursday's high getting into triple digits. And with the heat index, we're going to be up around 106, 107. Look for a few clouds and a low near 70 tomorrow night. Looking ahead to Friday as we head towards the weekend, we're expecting lots of sunshine. It's going to be hot. Highs Friday reaching the mid-90s.
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0: What Can I Say on 105.5 and 95.3 Sam FM. Music from Nirvana coming up in a few. Some of the rock history highlights. It was 1968 that CCR released the group's self-titled debut album. It was 1973 that Ray Davies announced that he was leaving the Kinks, although a week later he returned. Now, that same year, a drunk driver killed Clarence White of the Byrds while he was actually loading equipment into a van after a gig out in California. Now, today in history, George Washington Bradley pitched baseball's first no-hitter. That was 1876. In 1903, the Ford Motor Company took its first order for a vehicle. It was a $850 two-cylinder Model A automobile with a back seat. In 1948, the group Alcoholics Anonymous began in Britain. One Life to Live debuted on this day back in 1968 on ABC. 1988, Die Hard was released, launching the career of Bruce Willis. Hulk Hogan admitted to taking steroids under oath from 1976 to 1989 to, quote, to get big. That was 1994 when he admitted that. We lost fashion designer Gianni Versace. He was shot to death at his Florida home in 1997. Twitter is publicly launched back in 2006, now known as X. And Stranger Things on Netflix debuted back in 2016. We do have a big birthday today. Happy birthday to Linda Ronstadt. She is 80 years old. Another big one, Rock and Roll Hall of Famer Artemis Pyle of Skynyrd. He is 78. Jesse Ventura is 75 today. David Pack, that's right, he co-founded the band Ambrosia back in the 1970s. He is 74. Forrest Whitaker is 65. Brigitte Nielsen is 63. Marty Wright, you might remember him as the Boogeyman back in 2005 in the WWE. He is 62. Eddie Griffin is 58. Scott Foley turns 54. From Beverly Hills 90210, Brian Austin Green, he is 53. And funny man, comedian Gabriel Iglesias, he turns 50. So happy birthday to those folks. And again, if you're blowing some candles out tonight around Central Virginia, happy birthday from all of us here at Sam FM.
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